people exist before they're allowed to be free. 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
1: Well, my name is Joe. Yeah. I rock the mic, so listen to the show. Yeah.